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Julia K, hope you've had a great Thursday. Could it be any better having Robbie Owens back here in Big Country? It's like the best Thursday in history, I think.

0: Big Country, 92.5 KTWB, Luke Bryan Country. And she knows it, Julia K. till midnight. Welcome to the 1st of October. I was just reading. I should have read this a few hours ago. It would have been beneficial. On the first of each month, you're actually supposed to blow cinnamon into your front door. It's supposed to, you know, bring you, I don't know, warmth and luck and good intentions and prosperity and all kinds of stuff. And well, by the time I get home, it's going to be tomorrow. So if any of my neighbors are listening, do you want to just blow some cinnamon under my front door for me? Sometimes I need all the help I can get. Another long set of commercial-free number one country on the way. Miranda Lambert is going to kick it off for us in KTWB.
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1: Backcountry 92.5 KTWB, John Party and Boots Off. Julia Kay, thanks for being here tonight. I admit I'm a little bit sleepy tonight. In the early morning hours of this morning, like between 1 and 3, somebody decided many times to use the street in front of my place as a racetrack. Kind of sounded like they were trying to blow up their transmission or something, too. It sounded very fast. It was very loud. It was quite annoying. And I hope they ruin their car and never have a nice thing again, because I know I was not the only neighbor in the area who was being kept awake by that nonsense through the night. Another long set of commercial-free number one country on the way. Ryan Kelly got our entertainment update now on KTWB.
2: This year's Time 100 Next is out, making the list. Somber, Megan Maroney, Obsession director Curry Barker, Practical Magic 2's Joey King, Ashley Padilla from Saturday Night Live, and Longhorns quarterback Arch Manning. Sophia Bush just revealed she and Ashlyn Harris have been married for over a year, and Jim Carrey married his longtime girlfriend Min Ah. Season 3 of Wednesday has wrapped up production. 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Browns hosting the Steelers. 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I'm Ryan Kelly.
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10: Big country weather.
11: It is going to be a calm evening with skies remaining mostly clear heading into tonight. Our lows will be chilly near 43 degrees and winds will be on the lighter side from the north at 5 to 10 miles per hour. The cooler temperatures are going to linger into tomorrow with highs around 61. From the Kendall Land Live Doppler HD Storm Center, I'm meteorologist Jalen Borison.

Big Country, 92.5 KTWB. Robbie Owens back on our radio this afternoon. He started up at 2 o'clock. You can catch him every weekday afternoon now. We're so glad to have him back. Hardy and his crew, MacArthur, KTWB.

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Kenny Chesney, new album out. It's a great one. I love it. I love everything he does. And he's going on tour with Eric Church and Sheryl Crow. He's going to be at U.S. Bank Stadium in Minneapolis May 20.

Big Country, 92.5 KTWB, Kenny Chesney and Carrie on. Julia K coming up tomorrow morning. Chris and Doc, first, they're going to have your brain squeeze at 7 o'clock. Doc's dumb dumb of the day. Also, they've got tickets for Saturday night. The Sioux Falls Stampede versus Sioux City. It's the home opener. Listen up tomorrow morning with Chris and Doc. Win yourself tickets. They've got a pregame tailgate party at the Birdcage at 3:30 Saturday. The Players Champion Walk, raising of the 2026 Clark Cup Champion banner, and there's a whole lot more going on there, too. 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

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Happy National Pumpkin Spice Day. How do you like your pumpkin spice? In a latte, something like that? I like mine in those DQ pumpkin pie blizzards that are out right about now. Maybe a pie, but the blizzard, definitely.

0: Big Country, 92.5 KTWB, Parker McCollum and Killing Me. Julia Kate, not only is it National Pumpkin Spice Day, I told you about this one last night. It's also National Homemade Cookies Day. I celebrated that one in the best way. I went to visit my mom this morning, and she has always got chocolate chip cookies on hand, and they're the best ever. There are none like moms, right? Especially my mom's, so... I did celebrate National Homemade Cookie Day today. Another long set of commercial-free number one country on the way. First, though, Doc's Dumb Dumb of the Day on KTWB.
1: It's time to meet Doc's Dumb Dumb of the Day.
2: Thank you, Chris.
1: Yeah, you're welcome.
2: Today's Dumb Dumb comes from Portland, Oregon.
1: Okay.
2: Most people, when trying to sneak drugs through the airport, will go to great lengths to, you know, hide what they're trying to hide.
1: Sure.
2: Not Janae Mateo.
1: Okay.
2: Janae was arrested at a United Airlines boarding gate in Portland for being really bad at being sneaky.
1: Uh-oh.
2: Screeners discovered some marijuana in her luggage during a routine baggage inspection.
1: Mm-hmm.
2: Two bags of it.
1: Okay.
2: Two bags, each containing 50 vacuum-sealed packages of weed.
1: Yeah.
2: For a grand total of 60 pounds of marijuana.
1: Wow, that's a lot.
2: Come on, Janae. The weight restriction for checked luggage is 50 pounds. Right out of the gate, you're over the limit. Actually, Janae never made it out of the gate.
1: Sure.
2: So why so much? Janae told security she, quote, uses marijuana daily, unquote.
1: Okay.
2: How many days were you going to be gone? But her intent was to take it to Maryland and then resell what she didn't use herself. Jeez, Janae, stop talking.
1: It's starting to come clear now.
2: So far, you've admitted to possession, trafficking, and dealing.
1: Uh-huh.
2: Besides, that's not how it works. Oh, I'll just sell what I have left over. You can't thrift drugs. Wait, can you? Janae didn't make it to Maryland. She was arrested.
1: Sure.
2: And authorities were very grateful her luggage, loaded with 60 pounds of marijuana, had wheels. Janae Mateo. Nice try. You are Doc's Dumb Dumb of the Day.
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11: Mostly clear skies are going to continue this evening and into tonight, with our temperatures cooling off to a low of 43 degrees. Winds will be from the north around 5 to 10 miles per hour before shifting to the southeast for tomorrow. It is going to be another cool day, though, with highs near 61. From the Killaland Live Doppler HD Storm Center, I'm meteorologist Jalen Borsen.

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Lady Age. Charles Kelly from Lady Age just announced the other day he's got a rare form of blood cancer. Certainly wishing him all the best. Dan and Shay, say so.

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Luke Combs, Julia Kay, thanks for being here tonight. 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

Big Country, 92.5 KTWB. Just a nice Thursday night with that great music. I'm here, you're here. All in all, ain't a bad life. Thomas Rhett, Jordan Davis.

0: Big Country, 92.5 KTWB, Jelly Roll and Hands Up. Julia Kay, thanks for being here tonight. Chris and Doc, back tomorrow morning. They had a winner this morning on the Brain Squeeze. It was 6 days, so $60. Sean in Larchwood knew the answer. The question was, a new survey says the number one thing people have too much of in their homes is hangers. What's number two? Sean got it. The answer was cords. I would not fall under that category because I seem to never have enough hangers. I don't know where they go. I think my kids take them, but I always find myself having to go buy some more hangers. Cords, that is what I have too many of, because you know, you get those phone charger cords and stuff, and sometimes some of those cheaper ones get a little warm, and then you're, oh, I can't use that, but then I don't think to throw it away. So I have too many cords and not enough hangers. But anyway, I digress. There is a brand new Brain Squeeze question tomorrow morning at 7 o'clock with Chris and Doc in Big Country, KTWB.
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6: It is going to be a calm evening with skies remaining mostly clear heading into tonight. Our lows will be chilly near 43 degrees and winds will be on the lighter side from the north at 5 to 10 miles per hour. The cooler temperatures are going to linger into tomorrow with highs around 61. From the Kimball Land Live Doppler HD Storm Center.

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Robbie Owens returned to the airwaves here this afternoon, and the good news is he's here to stay. 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

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Our all request Saturday night, 6 until midnight. You're picking the music. You just call, text, email. 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All requests Saturday night, every Saturday. 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

0: Big Country 92.5, KTWB, Stella Lefty in Boston. Julia K until 11. You looking for something to do tomorrow night? This is intriguing to me. I would enjoy going to this. The Crystal Theater up in Flandreau. Sean Johnson is going to be there singing 90s country. It's a 90s edition. He's going to be there singing Alan Jackson, George Strait, Tim McGraw, Travis Tritt. It's tomorrow night at 7 o'clock. So if you want information on that, just Google the Flandreau Crystal Theater. It's crystaltheater.com, and you can get your tickets right online there, too. 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It's almost like an all-request Saturday night, but it's a Friday, and it's at the Crystal Theater in Flandreau. Blake Shelton on the way. Old Dominion, Luke Bryan coming up here, too, on KTWB.
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Megan Maroney, she's out on tour. One of her staples of her tour had disappeared, but now it's back. I'll tell you about it after medicine.

0: Big Country 92.5 KTWB, Megan Maroney and Medicine. So she's out on tour, and in every show, at some point, she holds up her mirror and it's got some great message on it that she shares jokes with or whatever with the crowd. Well, it disappeared on her. It didn't make it through customs when she went across the ocean. But now the other night she was in Paris and the mirror is back. It found its way through customs and back onto her stage. So rest assured, Megan has her mirror back. Julia Kay, tomorrow morning, Chris and Doc have got Stampede tickets for you. Stampede home opener coming up here Saturday night at the Denny Sanford Premier Center. Be listening up tomorrow morning. You could win yourself tickets to go cheer on the herd. Luke Combs on the way. Riley Green coming up here too on KTWB.
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0: Mostly clear skies are going to continue this evening and into tonight, with our temperatures cooling off to a low of 43 degrees. Winds will be from the north around 5 to 10 miles per hour before shifting to the southeast for tomorrow. It is going to be another cool day though, with highs near 61. From the Killoland Live Doppler HD Storm Center, I'm meteorologist Jalen Borson.

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Thanks for hanging out here tonight. I am going to take off, but I'll return tomorrow night after the Robbie Owen Show. Have an amazing Friday.

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6: Big country weather.
7: It is going to be a calm evening with skies remaining mostly clear heading into tonight. Our lows will be chilly near 43 degrees and winds will be on the lighter side from the north at 5 to 10 miles per hour. The cooler temperatures are going to linger into tomorrow with highs around 61. From the Killeland Live Doppler HD Storm Center, I'm meteorologist Jalen Borisen.

0: Hey there, I'm Cody Johnson, and this is my song, Horseback. 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It's fun, and I love it.
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0: He's a ranch hand in a pinch, man. 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She's a gold digger with a quick trigger. A cast iron skillet swinging lid flipper. Now he's a double wide on the county line.

0: 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Drive safe.
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0: 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It's Cole Wetzel. 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
11: A comfortable Friday is in store as skies become partly cloudy with highs near 61 and southeast winds around 5 to 10 miles per hour. The southerly flow will help us warm up for Saturday and highs will get to near 68. Skies will be mostly sunny with a chance for sprinkles. From the Killoland Live Doppler HD Storm Center, I'm meteorologist Jalen Borson.

0: 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It's Jason Aldean. 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
11: Temperatures are going to be cooler for your Friday as we climb to a high of 61 degrees with southeast winds at 5 to 10 miles per hour. Our skies will be partly cloudy before becoming mostly sunny on Saturday with a few sprinkles possible. Highs are going to be more seasonable near 68. From the Killaland Live Doppler HD Storm Center, I'm meteorologist Jalen Borson.

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11: Temperatures are going to be cooler for your Friday as we climb to a high of 61 degrees with southeast winds at 5 to 10 miles per hour. Our skies will be partly cloudy before becoming mostly sunny on Saturday with a few sprinkles possible. Highs are going to be more seasonable near 68. From the Killaland Live Doppler HD Storm Center, I'm meteorologist Jalen Borson.

sky. 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
10: A comfortable Friday is in store as skies become partly cloudy with highs near 61 and southeast winds around 5 to 10 miles per hour. The southerly flow will help us warm up for Saturday and highs will get to near 68. Skies will be mostly sunny with a chance for sprinkles. From the Killoland Live Doppler HD Storm Center, I'm meteorologist Jalen Borson.

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14: Temperatures are going to be cooler for your Friday as we climb to a high of 61 degrees with southeast winds at 5 to 10 miles per hour. Our skies will be partly cloudy before becoming mostly sunny on Saturday with a few sprinkles possible. Highs are going to be more seasonable near 68. From the Killaland Live Doppler HD Storm Center, I'm meteorologist Jalen Borison.

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3: All right, let's start slow here. It's been a week. Don't want to jump right out of the gate with too much energy and too much force. Let's just kind of ease into our Friday. Shall we enjoy the weekend? 5 o'clock straight up. Clear skies over Sioux Falls. We're at 41 this morning. That seems cool. It feels like fall. If you're up early and you step outside, you'll know what I mean. 61 for a high a little later on today. So we've cooled off a bit. A little bit warmer for tomorrow into the weekend with 68 for a high, but for right now, for this morning, we're getting started. Clear skies, 41 in Sioux Falls. And welcome to Friday morning on the Chris and Doc Show. Chris Carter has the day off. I do not, so I'm here for you with Kenny Chesney on Big Country. She was

0: What's up, y'all? It's Cole Wetzel. I hear my new song with Ella Langley.
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0: I hit up Ella. We got on it. It didn't take us very long to get it warped. And yeah, it turned out to be a really cool tune.

0: Big Country, 92.5 KTWB and some Florida Georgia Line for your Friday morning. It's 5:13. Skies are clear for the most part now. It's on the cool side. We're down to 43 this morning here in Sioux Falls. High later on today, up around 61. So break out the warm fall clothes. Yeah, it's time. You got to dig deep in that closet. Time now for the Ag Update. 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
1: The United States has begun banning nearly $1 billion worth of Canadian imports, including certain dairy products, alcoholic beverages, and motorcycles. The restrictions took effect Tuesday and come after Canada imposed retaliatory tariffs on U.S. goods following new American tariffs on Canadian products. The dairy portion includes whey and other dairy-related products. According to trade policy analyst Jacob Jensen, the banned products accounted for $967 million in Canadian imports in 2025, with alcoholic beverages representing roughly 87% of that total. The restrictions add another layer to an already complicated U.S.-Canada trade relationship. The countries conduct about $880 billion in two-way trade annually. With your Ag News, I'm Farm and Ranch Director Sarah Heinrich for the Growing Harvest Ag Network.
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0: Big Country, 92.5 KTWB, 529 now on a Friday morning. That, by the way, Russell Dickerson. Me, by the way, Doc Murphy. Chris Carter, by the way, not here. We lost him. The search continues. We have clear skies this morning. Our temps now at 43. Going to head for a high today of 61. We'll get to your weekend forecast, well, right about now. Big Country weather.
1: Forecast update today. Temperatures are back into the low 60s this afternoon after a pretty cool start. 61 our high, southeasterly wind at 5 to 10 miles per hour. Dry skies tonight, low temperature 48. Tomorrow, we're expecting a high rebounding to 68 with a south wind 15 to 30. Mid-60s likely on Sunday. From the Storm Center at Kettleland TV, I'm meteorologist Brian Karstens.
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0: Country, 92.5 KTWB. It's 548, skies are clear, temps at 43. And that was Chris and Doc's classic jukebox. Hard to believe, but true. It's now been 33 years. 33 years ago today, Garth Brooks and Ain't Going Down Till the Sun Comes Up hit number one on the country chart for the second time. It had made it all the way to the top, then got knocked down a notch by Tracy Byrd's Holdin' Heaven, then retook number one on October 2nd, 1993.
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0: Big Country, 92.5 KTWB, 6 o'clock straight up, Friday morning. Clear skies, it's 43 in Sioux Falls.
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0: Do we have to? I mean, it seems so early. Chris Carter has the day off. Can't I just skate a little bit? It is clear in 43. And for a high today, only around 61. We'll get to your weekend forecast here just around the corner. But welcome to the 2nd of October. It's National Custodial Workers Day today. School, work, church, wherever. Feel free to show appreciation to some gratitude. Say thanks. And if you are a custodial worker, thank you. It's Name Your Car Day today. Do people still do that? We used to. Do you? For me, it depends on the day. If my vehicle's being difficult, then I do give it a special name. One I cannot repeat on the radio. And it says here it's National Produce Misting Day. Seriously? Produce misting gets a day? Who knew? I tell you what, let's all meet in the produce section at the grocery store, and every time the misters kick in, we all cheer.
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13: After a chilly start, our high today near 61, with a breeze out of the southeast at 5 to 10 and partly sunny skies. For tonight, dry conditions, our low temperature at 48, partly cloudy. And then for tomorrow, south wind 15 to 30 with a high temperature at 68 degrees. That's your weather update from the Storm Center at Kettleland TV. I'm meteorologist Brian Karstens.
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15: From the Kello.com News Center, I'm Tom Rooney. Public Utilities Commission candidate Frank Klocek wants the doors to today's artificial intelligence gathering at the School of Mines to be open to the public. The discussion will feature Senator Mike Rounds and representatives of leading AI developer Anthropic. Attendance is restricted to the campus community. Law enforcement investigative reports remain confidential after a ruling by the South Dakota Supreme Court this week. Brian Pyle requested investigative reports regarding his son Ryan's death at the Snake Creek Recreation Area near Platte in 2020. Officials ruled there was no crime involved in his death after an investigation. And the 2026 camping season isn't officially over yet, but you can already get prepared for next season. The Game Fish and Parks Department has open sales for the resident annual park entrance licenses. Lodging and camping fees are extra. From the Kello.com News Center, I'm Tom Rooney.
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Back in the day, Potts Farm was a place to go. 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Jump the barbed wire, spread the word. Light the bonfire and call the girls. King in the can and the Marlboro man. Jack and Jim were a few good men. 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Better watch out for the boys in blue. And all this small town, he said, she said. 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You better mind your business, man. 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I'm tired of talking, man. Y'all ain't listening. Them old dirt.

92.5 KTWB. 10 past 6. It is clear in 43 in Sioux Falls. 61, probably it for a high today. You're going to see a lot of flannel out and about today. Here's Justin Mora, the Chris and Doc Show.

0: Clueless featuring Chase Matthews. I'm just saying all my exes would agree. It's the classic
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0: Big Country, 92.5 KTWB. That's Lauren Elena, Chase Matthew, teaming up at 6:16 on the Chris and Doc Show. Chris Carter has the day off. Friday, I'm flying solo. Skies are clear. We're at 41 now in Sioux Falls. 61 the high for later today. And there's still time. Anglers, fishermen, listen up. The Chris and Doc Show is hitting the road. We're heading up north for a couple of days. Ballard's Resort on Lake of the Woods, right outside of Baudette, Minnesota, right up on the Canadian border. October 12th through the 15th. It is unbelievable walleye fishing. Really good this time of year, too. And we're just going for a couple of days. It's the 12th through the 15th. That's a Monday through a Thursday. You travel on Monday. We go fishing Tuesday and Wednesday. You come back on Thursday. And there's still room. Go to our website, ktwb.com. 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

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Oh, we're close. Doc's dum-dum of the day. 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

0: 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Tucker Wetmore on the Chris and Doc Show. Good morning, 6:31. I'm a little behind schedule. Skies are clear. Our temp this morning at 43. We'll get to the weekend forecast, but as we do when one of us is not able to join the other in the studio, Chris Carter's out today, so I've dusted off one of my favorites for today's presentation.
1: It's time to meet Doc's Dum Dum of the Day.
0: Thank you, Chris. Today's Dum Dum comes from Vanita Park, Missouri.
1: All right.
0: 38-year-old Stephanie Boyd is not one to walk away from a fight.
1: Oh.
0: She is, however, one to drive away from a fight. Okay. From what we know, Stephanie got into some sort of squabble with her husband. Then she got in her car and drove away.
1: Okay.
0: Maybe to cool off, maybe just to remove herself from a bad situation.
1: Sure.
0: Stephanie left the home and headed for the interstate. She was on I-70 for 4.6 miles. That'll be important in a second.
1: Okay.
0: She got off the interstate and drove a little further, passing through a construction zone and driving a little recklessly.
1: Uh-oh.
0: It was right about then a police officer spotted her. He hit the lights and tried to pull her over, but Stephanie kept going for another half mile.
1: Okay.
0: I'm guessing she didn't pull over right away because she knew she was in trouble. So far, nothing in this story seems to be all that dumb.
1: No.
0: But that's only because I haven't told you all of the story. We know where Stephanie was. She was behind the wheel of her car, but where was her husband during all this?
1: Oh, no.
0: He was clinging for dear life to the hood of Stephanie's car. Again, for 4.5 miles on the interstate.
1: Oh, boy.
0: Through the construction zone, and now we know why the police officer was so eager for Stephanie to pull over.
1: Right.
0: She drove right by him with Mr. Boyd playing kissy face with her windshield. Mrs. Boyd was charged with first-degree domestic assault and resisting arrest by fleeing. She is to have no contact with the victim if released, to which Mr. Boyd reacted by saying, "But she's my ride." Just kidding. We don't know what her husband said, but chances are we can't repeat it here. It's quite the hood ornament you have there, Stephanie Boyd. You are Doc's Dum Dum of the Day.
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3: Forecast update today. Temperatures are back into the low 60s this afternoon after a pretty cool start. 61 our high, southeasterly wind at 5 to 10 miles per hour. Dry skies tonight, low temperature 48. Tomorrow, we're expecting a high rebounding to 68 with a south wind 15 to 30. Mid-60s likely on Sunday. From the Storm Center at Kettleland TV, I'm meteorologist Brian Karstens.
4: From the Kello.com News Center, I'm Tom Rooney. South Dakota is joining another multi-state pharmaceutical case that could result in settlement funds. Attorney General Marty Jackley says South Dakota is joining 42 other states seeking court approval for a $400 million settlement dealing with inflated generic drug prices. Let the dreaming begin. Sioux Falls community members gathered at the quarry at the falls last night. Parks and Rec is asking residents to dream about what could be at the abandoned quarry site. The Bezos Earth Fund is providing $15 million to clean the industrial site and convert it into a pristine city park. And it's a big weekend for the Sioux Falls Stampede as the herd plays its home season opener tomorrow night. There will be jersey and mini championship banner giveaways, and the defending Clark Cup champions will hoist last season's championship banner. You can skate with the team after the game against the Sioux City Musketeers. From the Kello.com News Center, I'm Tom Rooney.
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Morning's flying by. Coming up next on the Chris and Doc Show, what would you do if you found $128,000 in change in cash? I'll tell you what this guy did next.

0: Big Country, 92.5 KTWB. That's Ella Langley on the Chris and Doc Show. Good morning. Welcome to Friday. No, Chris, just the and Doc Show. It's 41, clear skies this morning, partly cloudy later, and cool today with a high of 61. Break out the flannels. Dig for the sweaters. Ladies and gentlemen, we may have found the most honest man, not just in America, but I'm going to say on planet Earth. Here's the story. A North Texas man found $128,000 in cash sitting on top of a Bank of America ATM. What would you do? He returned it. They didn't give us his name. He's a barber from Louisville, Texas, 37 years old. He and a woman were visiting the ATM when they spotted a bag filled with $128,514 in cash, along with another bag containing 19 checks. Information on one bag led the man to believe the money may belong to a nearby Chick-fil-A, but the restaurant said, nope, not ours. Dummies. So then he called the police. Investigators found out that a Brinks technician had accidentally left the cash behind after servicing the ATM. Oh, somebody's looking for a job. A receipt inside showed exactly how much money should have been in that envelope, and police confirmed not a penny was missing. Bank of America has recovered the cash, and police say they want to privately recognize the man for doing the right thing. Privately, because a lot of people are going to be mad at him for not taking the cash, sadly. Way to go, sir. Hope you get a reward out of that one, too.
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4: Breaking news. South Dakotans will vote on a ballot measure called Amendment L this November. Amendment L would rewrite the state constitution to weaken citizens' power at the ballot box. It's similar to initiatives that voters already rejected multiple times in recent years, including a resounding defeat in 2022, when more than two-thirds of South Dakotans voted no. Opponents of Amendment L are urging their fellow South Dakotans to vote no again this year, arguing that out-of-state billionaires are once again behind Amendment L, which is a political ploy intentionally designed to weaken voters' control over the future of the state. The result is exactly what the billionaires want: more power for lobbyists and special interests, and less power for everyday South Dakota citizens. South Dakotans who are against Amendment L say, quote, our Constitution shouldn't be for sale. This November, vote no on Amendment L. Paid for by L. No.
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Morning Country, 92.5 KTWB, home of Chris and Doc's Brain Squeeze. Oh, we'll get to that in just two songs, and it's the debut of a brand new question. It's coming up on Big Country. I got a

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0: Country, 92.5 KTWB. Some Dierks Bentley on the Chris and Doc Show as we hit 7 o'clock now on your Friday morning. It is clear. 41 in downtown Sioux Falls. For just a second there, I sounded like a kindergarten class teacher. I'm going to have to work on that.
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0: And it is a brand new question this morning. If you missed it yesterday, Sean in Larchwood got it right to win $60 at Lewis. A new survey said the number one thing people have too much of in their homes was hangers. What was number two? Sean knew, charging cords. Now time for a new question brought to us by Lewis. Your first stop for beer, wine, and spirits. It goes like this. Traditionally, about one-fourth of all Americans have this at Thanksgiving or Christmas. This year, it's expected to be more. Think about it while you dial 605-274-9250. It's always questionable when we start a new question how fast the phone calls come in. Traditionally, about a quarter of all Americans have this at Thanksgiving or Christmas. This year might be higher. 605-274-9250. First guess all. They didn't like the question. Don't hang up on me. That's just rude. Good morning, KTWB. You get the first stab at this question. What do you think it could be? Hello?
2: Let's go with ham.
0: Ham. Ham is not the correct answer. No. Not the ham. Okay. Hi, KTWB. What could it be?
3: Ham.
0: Not ham. It's going to be a popular guess this time. Hi, KTWB. What's the right answer to this question?
4: Is it mac and cheese?
0: Not mac and cheese, but I'm highly in favor. Hi, KTWB. Hi. You get the next stab at this one. What do you think it is?
2: Stuffing.
0: Not stuffing. Nope. Good morning. It's the trivia hotline. What do you think the answer is?
5: Dressing.
0: Not dressing. No. And now we're officially out of time. That's good, though. Now it'll be fresh in your heads for the weekend. 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Traditionally, about a quarter of all Americans have this at Thanksgiving or Christmas. This year, it's expected to be more. That's the Brain Squeeze. We'll be back with another shot Monday morning at 7 on the Chris and Doc Show. Big Country Weather.
6: After a chilly start, our high today near 61 with a breeze out of the southeast at 5 to 10 and partly sunny skies. For tonight, dry conditions, our low temperature at 48, partly cloudy. And then for tomorrow, south wind 15 to 30 with a high temperature at 68 degrees. That's your weather update from the Storm Center at Kettleland TV. I'm meteorologist Brian Karstens.
7: From the Kettle.com News Center, I'm Tom Rooney. Tax incentives are on the table as Iowa lawmakers gather for a special legislative session today. Governor Kim Reynolds called the special session after President Trump announced this week that the largest steel plant in U.S. history will be built in eastern Iowa. Public Utilities Commission candidate Frank Klocek wants the doors to today's artificial intelligence gathering at the School of Mines to be open to the public. The discussion will feature Senator Mike Rounds and representatives of leading AI developer Anthropic. Attendance is restricted to the campus community. And the Downtown Pork Showdown is back in Sioux Falls. 26 restaurants are competing for the best pork entree in the city, and you get to be the judge. Go to the participating restaurants, have a nice meal, and then vote on your favorites. The contest runs through the end of October. From the Kettle.com News Center, I'm Tom Rooney.
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0: Country, 92.5 KTWB, and some Lainey Wilson, her latest phone keys wallet on the Chris and Doc Show. Good Friday morning. It is 7:14 in a couple of seconds. Clear out there, 41 now. We're on the cool side. It feels like fall this morning. 61 for the high later on this afternoon. Before we go any further, real quick, we get a lot of information here at the radio station. People like to send us stuff. I read this one and I thought the headline had my attention. It just said, smelling happy people. And I thought, oh, that's a big typo. They meant smiling. No. Here's the story. Under the headline, smelling happy people. You can boost your joy instantly by standing next to a happy person. This is from a scientific research journal. It's actually called Psychological Science. They say, for a quick pick-me-up, pinpoint the happiest person nearby, then stand close to him or her and inhale deeply. No red flags there. Research finds that you can catch someone else's joy by inhaling that person's scent. You know what else you can get? A restraining order. Don't stand next to me and smell. That's three words. Creeps me out.
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0: Country, 92.5 KTWB. That's Luke Bryan, his latest on the Chris and Doc Show. 728, we've got clear skies and cool fall temps this morning. 41 now in Sioux Falls. Around 61 for a high later today. A little bit warmer into the weekend. We'll cover that with your forecast in the Kelloland Live Doppler Storm Center. Just around the corner. Tom Rooney has Friday morning headlines. And your Sioux Falls Stampede hit the ice tomorrow night here at home at the Denny Sanford Premier Center. You can still get $5 tickets if you go to ktwb.com. Just look under quick links. It says Stampede $5 ticket. It's kind of self-explanatory. Buy as many tickets as you can get for $5 a piece while supplies last. When they're gone, they're gone. And then tomorrow night, actually tomorrow starting in the afternoon, there's a big hootenanny going on. Celebrating the Clark Cup champions. Pre-game tailgate party starts at the Birdcage at 3:30. 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Officially, the puck drops at 6:05, and we're taking on the Sioux City Musketeers. It's going to be a good game. 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Shh, don't tell anyone. Big Country Weather.
1: Forecast update today. Temperatures are back into the low 60s this afternoon after a pretty cool start. 61 our high, southeasterly wind at 5 to 10 miles per hour. Dry skies tonight, low temperature 48. Tomorrow, we're expecting a high rebounding to 68 with a south wind 15 to 30. Mid-60s likely on Sunday. From the Storm Center at Kelloland TV, I'm meteorologist Brian Karstens.
2: From the Kello.com News Center, I'm Tom Rooney. Public Utilities Commission candidate Frank Klocek wants the doors to today's artificial intelligence gathering at the School of Mines to be open to the public. The discussion will feature Senator Mike Rounds and representatives of leading AI developer Anthropic. Attendance is restricted to the campus community. Law enforcement investigative reports remain confidential after a ruling by the South Dakota Supreme Court this week. Brian Pyle requested investigative reports regarding his son Ryan's death at the Snake Creek Recreation Area near Platte in 2020. Officials ruled there was no crime involved in his death after an investigation. And the 2026 camping season isn't officially over yet, but you can already get prepared for next season. The Game, Fish, and Parks Department has open sales for the resident annual park entrance licenses. Lodging and camping fees are extra. From the Kello.com News Center, I'm Tom Rooney.
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Big Country, 92.5 KTWB. It's 7:41, Friday morning. The biggest song of the year and now a record holder for number one on the Hot 100. Ella Langley on Big Country. Just

0: country, 92.5 KTWB, the record holder, Ella Langley, choosing Texas. It surpassed Mariah Carey's Christmas tune as holding the number one spot on the Hot 100 for the longest period of time. Don't tell Mariah, but Ella Langley beat her with Choosin' Texas. It's 7:45, partly cloudy now over Sioux Falls, 44 our temp, 61 the high for later on today. We didn't talk about it much yesterday. We did tell you Chris wouldn't be here today. It's because he hopped on a plane, went to Florida last night for a brief little vacation. Then I read this story this morning and I thought, there's a city in Florida hiring visitors to take a paid 10-day vacation. It's a Florida beach destination. They're hiring three people to spend 10 days just eating, drinking, exploring, and watching sunsets for $10,000. Where do I sign up? Visit St. Pete Clearwater is filling three temporary roles. Here are the jobs. Chief Vibes Officer, Chief Flavor Officer, and Chief Sunset Curator. And each winner also receiving their airfare, accommodations, a VIP experience. So everything's paid for, and you get $10,000. The assignments run sometime between November 6th and November 22nd. Participants will be expected to share what they go through online. I'm assuming it's all social media. Applicants have to be 21 years or older. Applications are due by October 22nd. Why do I feel like Chris might be down there? I don't know. Entertaining the idea? Maybe setting up some interview opportunities? And why didn't he take me? That's the question.
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8: Breaking news. South Dakotans will vote on a ballot measure called Amendment L this November. Amendment L would rewrite the state constitution to weaken citizens' power at the ballot box. It's similar to initiatives that voters already rejected multiple times in recent years, including a resounding defeat in 2022, when more than two-thirds of South Dakotans voted no. Opponents of Amendment L are urging their fellow South Dakotans to vote no again this year, arguing that out-of-state billionaires are once again behind Amendment L, which is a political ploy intentionally designed to weaken voters' control over the future of the state. The result is exactly what the billionaires want: more power for lobbyists and special interests, and less power for everyday South Dakota citizens. South Dakotans who are against Amendment L say, quote, "Our Constitution shouldn't be for sale." This November, vote no on Amendment L. Paid for by El No.
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It's the Chris and Doc Show. 7:54. Partly cloudy. 44 now, 61 later today. And Hudson Westbrook. I like this tune. Well, yeah, that's kind of why I'm playing it. It's called Painted You Pretty on Big Country.

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0: 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Brings us up to 8 o'clock. Good morning. Happy Friday. Welcome to almost the weekend. Partly cloudy now. We're at 44 in Sioux Falls. The high later today up around 61. Your forecast for the weekend is on the way. Tom Rooney with your Friday morning headlines. Ooh, real quick. If you're not working this afternoon, I got a volunteer opportunity for you. And if you need some help with food, I've also got an opportunity for you. Faith Temple Church, another food giveaway this afternoon. 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That's why they turned me away. No, that's not true. They ask you to show up around 2:30 this afternoon. So if you're looking for a volunteer opportunity, there you go. And if you're looking for help with food, there you go. 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
1: After a chilly start, our high today near 61 with a breeze out of the southeast at 5 to 10 and partly sunny skies. For tonight, dry conditions, our low temperature at 48, partly cloudy. And then for tomorrow, south wind 15 to 30 with a high temperature at 68 degrees. That's your weather update from the Storm Center at Kettleland TV. I'm meteorologist Brian Karstens.
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3: From the Kello.com News Center, I'm Tom Rooney. South Dakota is joining another multi-state pharmaceutical case that could result in settlement funds. Attorney General Marty Jackley says South Dakota is joining 42 other states seeking court approval for a $400 million settlement dealing with inflated generic drug prices. Let the dreaming begin. Sioux Falls community members gathered at the quarry at the falls last night. Parks and Rec is asking residents to dream about what could be at the abandoned quarry site. The Bezos Earth Fund is providing $15 million to clean the industrial site and convert it into a pristine city park. And it's a big weekend for the Sioux Falls Stampede as the herd plays its home season opener tomorrow night. There will be jersey and mini championship banner giveaways, and the defending Clark Cup champions will hoist last season's championship banner. You can skate with the team after the game against the Sioux City Musketeers. From the Kello.com News Center, I'm Tom Rooney.
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It's 8:13 Friday morning on the Chris and Doc Show. Partly cloudy. And 44 in Sioux Falls. Brand new Luke Combs. It's called Rethink Some Things.

0: Country, 92.5 KTWB. Funky. That's the latest. Luke Combs rethinks some things on the Chris and Doc Show. It's 8:16, partly cloudy. 44 now downtown Sioux Falls. Oh, hold on. I'm going to change up the music just a little bit. Let me see if this works. Nope. I broke it. Oh. There we go.
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0: Well, Andy has nothing to do with it, but we are taking you on a fishing trip if you'd like to come with us. The Chris and Doc Show hitting the road, now a little over a week away, heading up north to Ballard's Resort on Lake of the Woods. Just on the Canadian border, thanks to Ballard's, by the way, and Vern ID Marine. They're the ones making this trip possible. And I don't think I could say thank you enough because I'm so looking forward to this. So, Chris and Doc will be your hosts. We're not your guides. Ballard supplies all that, along with everything else. The boat, your equipment, they'll take care of the fish for you. They'll even clean the fish. And Chris is happy about this. They'll take the fish off the hook for you, too. 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Get the info on what it takes to come with us. And it's kind of all-inclusive. It's your lodging, your meals. Again, the boat's included, all your equipment. They take care of the fish. You're just responsible for your transportation up there and back. Tips, drinks, that type of thing. But otherwise, everything else included. And there's still some spots left, I believe. But you got to kind of hop on it because that's coming up the week after next. Going fishing, the walleye capital of the world, so they say. And it's such a good time to go up there, too. They're going to be biting. I've been guaranteed. It was Chris who guaranteed it. And, yeah, what does he know?
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Country, 92.5 KTWB, 825, Friday morning on the Chris and Doc Show. It's partly cloudy, 44 now. Oh, 45, we got a degree. This gentleman, Saturday, May 22nd of next year in Minneapolis. 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

0: Big Country, 92.5 KTWB. Sugarland on the Chris and Doc Show. It's 8:31. Partly cloudy. We're sitting at 45 now. We'll get to your weekend forecast and Friday morning headlines after Ryan Kelly and today's entertainment update.
1: Couple of big movies out this weekend. Mixed reviews on Tom Cruise in Digger and Verity, the latest Colleen Hoover book with Dakota Johnson, Josh Hartnett, and Anne Hathaway. Side note, Dakota Johnson is going to host SNL tomorrow. Halle Berry accused of choking her 12-year-old son last weekend. Her ex-husband granted a temporary restraining order against her. WNBA star Caitlin Clark has her first Nike shoe. It went on sale yesterday. It comes in two colors, Caitlin Blue and Warning Yellow. You can find it on the Nike, Foot Locker, and Dick's Sporting Goods websites. A Fast and Furious season coming to Peacock sometime in 2028. And finally, It's the Great Pumpkin, Charlie Brown, free to stream on Apple TV the 17th and 18th. That's your entertainment update. I'm Ryan Kelly.
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3: Forecast update today. Temperatures are back into the low 60s this afternoon after a pretty cool start. 61 our high, southeasterly wind at 5 to 10 miles per hour. Dry skies tonight, low temperature 48. Tomorrow, we're expecting a high rebounding to 68 with a south wind 15 to 30. Mid-60s likely on Sunday. From the Storm Center at Kettleland TV, I'm meteorologist Brian Karstens.
4: From the Kettle.com News Center, I'm Tom Rooney. Tax incentives are on the table as Iowa lawmakers gather for a special legislative session today. Governor Kim Reynolds called the special session after President Trump announced this week that the largest steel plant in U.S. history will be built in eastern Iowa. Public Utilities Commission candidate Frank Klocek wants the doors to today's artificial intelligence gathering at the School of Mines to be open to the public. The discussion will feature Senator Mike Rounds and representatives of leading AI developer Anthropic. Attendance is restricted to the campus community. And the Downtown Pork Showdown is back in Sioux Falls. 26 restaurants are competing for the best pork entree in the city, and you get to be the judge. Go to the participating restaurants, have a nice meal, and then vote on your favorites. The contest runs through the end of October. From the Kettle.com News Center, I'm Tom Rooney.
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0: 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All the bars are closed. KTWB and Thomas Rhett on the Chris and Doc Show. It's 8:43. Got to wrap things up. Chris Carter should be back on Monday morning if everything went well. Yeah, I don't feel comfortable telling you where he is and what he's doing. I'll let him decide if he wants to share that information with you come Monday morning. So tune in to see, A, if he comes back, and B, if he's got a story to tell. Doc's Dum Dum of the Day is coming up next.
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12: Breaking news. South Dakotans will vote on a ballot measure called Amendment L this November. Amendment L would rewrite the state constitution to weaken citizens' power at the ballot box. It's similar to initiatives that voters already rejected multiple times in recent years, including a resounding defeat in 2022, when more than two-thirds of South Dakotans voted no. Opponents of Amendment L are urging their fellow South Dakotans to vote no again this year, arguing that out-of-state billionaires are once again behind Amendment L, which is a political ploy intentionally designed to weaken voters' control over the future of the state. The result is exactly what the billionaires want: more power for lobbyists and special interests, and less power for everyday South Dakota citizens. South Dakotans who are against Amendment L say, quote, "Our Constitution shouldn't be for sale." This November, vote no on Amendment L. Paid for by El No.
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19: Thank you, Chris. Today's Dum Dum comes from Vanita Park, Missouri.
20: All right.
19: 38-year-old Stephanie Boyd is not one to walk away from a fight.
20: Oh.
19: She is, however, one to drive away from a fight. Okay. From what we know, Stephanie got into some sort of squabble with her husband. Then she got in her car and drove away.
20: Okay.
19: Maybe to cool off, maybe just to remove herself from a bad situation.
20: Sure.
19: Stephanie left the home and headed for the interstate. She was on I-70 for 4.6 miles. That'll be important in a second.
20: Okay.
19: She got off the interstate and drove a little further, passing through a construction zone and driving a little recklessly.
20: Uh-oh.
19: It was right about then a police officer spotted her. He hit the lights and tried to pull her over, but Stephanie kept going for another half mile.
20: Okay.
19: I'm guessing she didn't pull over right away because she knew she was in trouble. So far, nothing in this story seems to be all that dumb.
20: No.
19: But that's only because I haven't told you all of the story. We know where Stephanie was. She was behind the wheel of her car, but where was her husband during all this?
20: Oh, no.
19: He was clinging for dear life to the hood of Stephanie's car. Again, for 4.5 miles on the interstate.
20: Oh, boy.
19: Through the construction zone, and now we know why the police officer was so eager for Stephanie to pull over.
20: Right.
19: She drove right by him with Mr. Boyd playing kissy face with her windshield. Mrs. Boyd was charged with first-degree domestic assault and resisting arrest by fleeing. She is to have no contact with the victim if released, to which Mr. Boyd reacted by saying, "But she's my ride." Just kidding. We don't know what her husband said, but chances are we can't repeat it here. It's quite the hood ornament you have there, Stephanie Boyd. You are Doc's Dum Dum of the Day.
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0: Big Country 92.5 KTWB. That's Zach John King. Get to drinking. My name's Ryan. Happy Friday. Coming up tomorrow, it's a big day. We have our home opener for the Sioux Falls Stampede. And I'm going to tell you in just a second, so hang with me, how to get $5 tickets. All right, first of all, tomorrow afternoon at 3:30, we start a tailgating for the Stampede at the Birdcage. Then at the game, first 1,000 kids through the door get a free Stampede jersey. 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And before the players take the ice, we're going to have the Clark Cup Championship banner raising ceremony. 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You're not going to want to miss it. 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

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KTWB, the first and last thing the average American looks at when waking up and going to bed. Their smartphone. We got to do better. Got to put that phone away. Luke Combs, Be By You.

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A week from Monday, you can be fishing with Chris and Doc on a big walleye trip. I'm going to tell you all about it and how to sign up for a free trip for you and a guest after John Carney.

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1: 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KTWB, that is Boots Off from John Party. I'm Ryan Kelly. A week from Monday, Chris and Doc hope to be with you at Ballard's Resort, Lake of the Woods. It's a big walleye fishing trip, a Monday through a Thursday. 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
10: After a chilly start, our high today near 61, with a breeze out of the southeast at 5 to 10 and partly sunny skies. For tonight, dry conditions, our low temperature at 48, partly cloudy. And then for tomorrow, south wind 15 to 30 with a high temperature at 68 degrees. That's your weather update from the Storm Center at Kettleland TV. I'm meteorologist Brian Karstens.

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I'm guessing by now those pontoons, those boats, all stored until next summer. Bailey Zimmerman, Chevy Silverado. Continues another long set of commercial-free number one country. Happy Friday to you.

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0: Lake Country, 92.5, KTWB, Co-Wetzel, Ella Langley, Jaded. Which ear do you usually use when talking on the phone? Scientists say it's the left, it's the right. It could say something about your personality. So we'll start with us left-eared people. We're empathetic, extra creative, intuitive, and don't like to follow rules. Ha! Isn't that the truth? People that hold the phone up to their right ear, logical, detail-oriented, and able to devise practical solutions to almost any problem. I'm Ryan Kelly. Happy Friday. Coming up next, Kane Brown and Travis Tritt.
1: Hello, this is Mother Nature. Let me introduce you.
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We need an attitude adjustment. The whole world not feeling good about 2027. Only 1 in 4 people feel optimistic about the next year. I think 2027 is going to be great. Let's manifest that. Dierks Bentley on

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0: 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KTWB, killing me. That's Parker McCollum. Hi there. My name is Ryan Kelly. Tombstone Pizza is offering these limited edition pizza kits. It's called the Pizza Nobody Asked For. Candy corn to sprinkle on top of your pizza. 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But I mean, by the time you pay shipping, just grab some candy corn next time you're out and about. It's pretty straightforward. You're going to bake your pizza, add the candy corn, put it back in the oven until everything is gooey and melty. I mean, I'd try it. 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Can you ruin pizza? Oh, yeah, with pineapple, not with candy corn. Carrie Underwood is coming up and a weekend weather update. 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
3: Breaking news. South Dakotans will vote on a ballot measure called Amendment L this November. Amendment L would rewrite the state constitution to weaken citizens' power at the ballot box. It's similar to initiatives that voters already rejected multiple times in recent years, including a resounding defeat in 2022, when more than two-thirds of South Dakotans voted no. Opponents of Amendment L are urging their fellow South Dakotans to vote no again this year, arguing that out-of-state billionaires are once again behind Amendment L, which is a political ploy intentionally designed to weaken voters' control over the future of the state. The result is exactly what the billionaires want: more power for lobbyists and special interests, and less power for everyday South Dakota citizens. South Dakotans who are against Amendment L say, quote, "Our Constitution shouldn't be for sale." This November, vote no on Amendment L. Paid for by El Nuno.
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5: Forecast update today. Temperatures are back into the low 60s this afternoon after a pretty cool start. 61 our high, southeasterly wind at 5 to 10 miles per hour. Dry skies tonight, low temperature 48. Tomorrow, we're expecting a high rebounding to 68 with a south wind 15 to 30. Mid-60s likely on Sunday. From the Storm Center at Kettleland TV, I'm meteorologist Brian Karstens.

0: 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It's not just the weather El Nino could be affecting. It could hit our pocketbooks. Groceries, beverages that might go up in price because of El Nino. I've got the list for you. Don't worry, it's short. Coming up.
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Foods that could go up because of El Nino. This would be the weather affecting the farming, okay? Coffee, sugar, bread, olive oil, and chocolate. Lauren Elena here with Chase Matthew.

0: 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Chris and Doc want to take you fishing up north, Lake of the Woods Ballards Resort, a week from Monday, October 12th through the 15th. 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We'll hit you back with all the info. Jason Aldean, When She Says Baby, is coming up in seconds.
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0: Big Country 92.5 KTWB, hands up, it's Jelly Roll. So remember, if you're a boomer or a Gen Xer, I know you remember this. When you went into a restaurant, you were asked, would you like to be seated in smoking or non-smoking? Can't even imagine that these days, right? Well, same kind of thing. There's a movement to have seating options in restaurants where you could have your cell phone and then no cell phones allowed. I mean, I'm all for it, right? We're supposed to enjoy the people we're with. So the concept is you'd leave your phone in a basket or something, and then as a thank you, you could get a free bottle of wine or a complimentary dessert. I like that idea. Weekend forecast update is coming your way next.
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3: Breaking news. South Dakotans will vote on a ballot measure called Amendment L this November. Amendment L would rewrite the state constitution to weaken citizens' power at the ballot box. It's similar to initiatives that voters already rejected multiple times in recent years, including a resounding defeat in 2022, when more than two-thirds of South Dakotans voted no. Opponents of Amendment L are urging their fellow South Dakotans to vote no again this year, arguing that out-of-state billionaires are once again behind Amendment L, which is a political ploy intentionally designed to weaken voters' control over the future of the state. The result is exactly what the billionaires want: more power for lobbyists and special interests, and less power for everyday South Dakota citizens. South Dakotans who are against Amendment L say, quote, "Our Constitution shouldn't be for sale." This November, vote no on Amendment L. Paid for by L. No.
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9: After a chilly start, our high today near 61, with a breeze out of the southeast at 5 to 10 and partly sunny skies. For tonight, dry conditions, our low temperature at 48, partly cloudy. And then for tomorrow, south wind 15 to 30 with a high temperature at 68 degrees. That's your weather update from the Storm Center at Kettleland TV. I'm meteorologist Brian Karstens.

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Yes, good for you. Phone keys, wallet. That song, I got it here now for you from Lainey Wilson.

0: Country 92.5 KTWB. There is the latest from Lainey Wilson. Good afternoon. My name is Tom Mitchell. Hockey action tomorrow night. Tomorrow night, 6:05, as your Clark Cup champions, the Sioux Falls Stampede, take on the Sioux City Musketeers. Puck drops at 6:05. 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We'll play Tom Mitchell's caller number 10 game. If you don't get tickets, Robbie Owens is on after 2. He's got tickets for the Stampede game tonight. And if you don't get those, $5 Stampede tickets for Saturday's game. 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
0: 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See?

92.5 KTWB. Woke up to 42 degrees this morning. Extra blanket, of course. You have to do that again tonight. It's 61 now.

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0: 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I've got a way that you can get half off your appetizers at 18th Amendment. I'll tell you how after new Megan Maroney.
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0: 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That's a new song from Megan Maroney. All right, here's how you can get half off your appetizer order when you stop into the 18th Amendment on 41st Street over there by Costco. 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Flag us down. We'll get you a free one, free T-shirt. 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Your appetizer menu at 18th Amendment, the neighborhood bar. If you haven't been there, check it out over the weekend. Your weekend weather is next on KTWB.
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7: Breaking news. South Dakotans will vote on a ballot measure called Amendment L this November. Amendment L would rewrite the state constitution to weaken citizens' power at the ballot box. It's similar to initiatives that voters already rejected multiple times in recent years, including a resounding defeat in 2022, when more than two-thirds of South Dakotans voted no. Opponents of Amendment L are urging their fellow South Dakotans to vote no again this year, arguing that out-of-state billionaires are once again behind Amendment L, which is a political ploy intentionally designed to weaken voters' control over the future of the state. The result is exactly what the billionaires want. More power for lobbyists and special interests, and less power for everyday South Dakota citizens. South Dakotans who are against Amendment L say, quote, "Our Constitution shouldn't be for sale." This November, vote no on Amendment L. Paid for by El No.
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10: Big Country weather.
11: It is going to be a quiet but cool afternoon as skies stay partly cloudy with highs near 61 degrees. Southeast winds will be around 5 to 10 miles per hour, and they'll stay light heading into the overnight hours. Our clouds are going to decrease as well, with lows around 49. From the Killaland Live Doppler HD Storm Center, I'm meteorologist Jalen Borsett.

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Tom Mitchell's Caller Number 10 game coming up right after 1 o'clock, playing for a four-pack of tickets to the Stampede Hockey's home opener Saturday night at the Premier Center.

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0: buckle up, because it's now time for the somewhat world-famous, nearly never duplicated, bigger than the last game we named after him, Tom Mitchell Caller Number 10 game. See what we did there?
1: I always do.
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1: It is time. I've got four tickets to give to caller number 10. If that's you, the tickets are good for Saturday's home opener hockey game. The 2026 Clark Cup champions, your Sioux Falls Stampede hockey team. They won it all last year. Can they do it again this year? We'll know. Well, not. We won't know until like halfway through the season. But we'll know for sure at the end of the season. Hockey action. Four tickets for you and your family to caller 10. 605-274-9250.
0: The Tom Mitchell Caller Number 10 game is a barely trademarked contest of Big Country 92.5 KTWB. Side effects may include sudden bursts of happiness, uncontrollable smiling, and unexpected swearing. If you plan to participate in the Tom Mitchell Caller Number 10 game, please do so responsibly. Thank you for playing, and Godspeed.

0: Buckle up, because it's now time for the somewhat world-famous, nearly never duplicated, bigger than the last game we named after him, Tom Mitchell Caller Number 10 game. See what we did there? On Big Country, 92.5 KTWB. All right, happy Friday. Let's see, who is this?
1: Andrea.
0: Okay, that's one good question answered properly. Number two, let me tell you, you're caller number 10. All right?
1: Oh, that's awesome.
0: And let me ask you a question, Andrea. 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
1: I sure can.
0: 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Well, you come on downtown and we'll get you set up.
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Did you know that the yellow Support Our Troops ribbon is trademarked by the Canadian government? Huh. 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

The cooler temperatures are going to continue for this afternoon as highs get to around 61 degrees with southeast winds staying on the lighter side at 5 to 10 miles per hour. Our skies will be partly cloudy before becoming mostly clear for tonight. Lows are expected to be near 49. From the Killeland Live Doppler HD Storm Center, I'm meteorologist Jalen Borson.

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That means he's coming up here shortly. Here's Riley Green now.

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1: It is Friday, and let's celebrate. Welcome to the Robbie Owens Show, weekend style. We're going to have some fun, I promise. I've got Stampede tickets for you to win today, too, later this hour, so do not miss that right now. Let's get started with Luke Combs here on

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1: Hey, if anybody's seen my Dukes of Hazzard underpants. Robbie!
0: Hi, Uncle Melvin.
1: Where the hell did you get here?
0: I got here into town this week.
1: Where you been?
0: Let's not talk about that. The point is I'm back, and I'm never leaving ever again.
1: Well, I know you weren't in rehab.
0: No, I was not.
1: On the kind of, I had to see you.
0: That's right. You would have seen me in rehab. Uh-huh. Correct.
1: Wow. You know, for the last 2 years, I've walked in here and tried to talk to you, and you wouldn't answer me.
0: That's because it wasn't me.
1: Huh?
0: That was not me.
1: Who the hell have I been talking to?
0: I don't know.
1: So now that you're back, there's something important I have to ask you.
0: What's that?
1: Can I borrow 50 bucks?
0: God, why do you need 50 bucks?
1: Well, in your honor, Puny's Bar is bringing back $3 taps tonight.
0: I don't even think they know I'm back in town yet.
1: I'm going to spring it on them.
0: Of course you are.
1: Hey!
0: Yeah.
1: I gotta go.
0: Oh, so soon?
1: I gotta go say hi to the kid on the bike.
0: There's no kid on the bike in the hallway, Uncle Melvin.
1: Who the hell have I been talking to? Welcome back, welcome back, welcome back.
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I've got three family four packs to our Sioux Falls Stampede home opener tomorrow night. 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

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I know it sounds crazy, but it actually happened. I'm not making it up. It's coming up after Jason Aldean's latest anytime soon here on the Robbie Owens Show on Big Country 92.5 KTWB.

0: TWB, this is a story about how a purple nurple saved a man's life. A 62-year-old man named Robert was at a boys' night out in Las Vegas when his friend decided to twist his nipples. You know, the old purple nurple in a boys' night out. Now, Robert said it really hurt. The pain did not go away. He tried to ignore it. Kept rubbing his chest where it hurt. That's when he felt the lump. It turned out he had breast cancer. Didn't even know it. Had tons of procedures, including a lumpectomy and radiation. Sounded like they've nixed it. Although he still has to go through for, you know, periodic scans. Now Robert's raising awareness for the dangers of breast cancer in men. He says, me and my buddies joke about it now, how we found out, but he saved my life. Boys' trips save lives. I think what he means to say is how, you know, honking your best friend's nips could easily save your life.
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3: Breaking news. South Dakotans will vote on a ballot measure called Amendment L this November. Amendment L would rewrite the state constitution to weaken citizens' power at the ballot box. It's similar to initiatives that voters already rejected multiple times in recent years, including a resounding defeat in 2022, when more than two-thirds of South Dakotans voted no. Opponents of Amendment L are urging their fellow South Dakotans to vote no again this year, arguing that out-of-state billionaires are once again behind Amendment L, which is a political ploy intentionally designed to weaken voters' control over the future of the state. The result is exactly what the billionaires want: more power for lobbyists and special interests, and less power for everyday South Dakota citizens. South Dakotans who are against Amendment L say, quote, our Constitution shouldn't be for sale. This November, vote no on Amendment L. Paid for by L. No.
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14: Big Country Weather.
15: It is going to be a quiet but cool afternoon as skies stay partly cloudy with highs near 61 degrees. Southeast winds will be around 5 to 10 miles per hour and they'll stay light heading into the overnight hours. Our clouds are going to decrease as well with lows around 49. From the Killoland Live Doppler HD Storm Center, I'm meteorologist Jalen Borsen.

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2: I'm your host, NASCAR Ned. Oh, hey, alongside Buccaneer Tab.
1: I think I'm having about a deja vu.
2: I think you mean deja vu, Buck.
1: No, I think we've done this crap before.
2: Agreed. So what you been doing with yourself, Buck?
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1: Yeah, that's what I meant. 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Where'd you go?
2: Oh, well, me and the missus went up to the shores of Lake Enigma searching for the elusive skunk worm of Diaper Beach.
1: Did I hear you say the missus? Did you get married?
2: No, that's my Labrador Retriever. 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Legs as hairy as the ex, but she don't hog the covers.
1: Well, I went to Las Vegas, and I lost my shirt at a casino at the craps table.
2: Buck, no. 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
1: Rest in peace, my Crystal Gale t-shirt.
2: So believe it or not, Hillbilly Action News is back with all the hard-hitting stories of the day.
1: Hey, Ned, where's Lake Enigma?
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Your hot damn fun fact of the day is on the way, but here's that extra one for you. 76 years ago today, back in 1950, the first Peanuts comic strip appeared in newspapers.

0: KTWB, it's your Robbie Owens Show. You're the Olivars. That's right. It's time now for your hot damn fun fact of the day. I apologize. I'm still getting situated to being home. It's a blast. I love it. Here is your hot damn fun fact of the day. You could order dynamite through the Sears catalog. That's right. Back in 1902, the Sears catalog advertised dynamite as a tool for removing tree stumps, claiming it to be quote-unquote excellent. The listing also added, to those who are not familiar with handling dynamite, we will, on application, mail a booklet giving full information. So that's right. If you weren't used to using dynamite, you know, for yard work, Sears would have sent you a booklet to show you how to use dynamite for lawn care. Right.
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5: Breaking news. South Dakotans will vote on a ballot measure called Amendment L this November. Amendment L would rewrite the state constitution to weaken citizens' power at the ballot box. It's similar to initiatives that voters already rejected multiple times in recent years, including a resounding defeat in 2022, when more than two-thirds of South Dakotans voted no. Opponents of Amendment L are urging their fellow South Dakotans to vote no again this year, arguing that out-of-state billionaires are once again behind Amendment L, which is a political ploy intentionally designed to weaken voters' control over the future of the state. The result is exactly what the billionaires want. More power for lobbyists and special interests, and less power for everyday South Dakota citizens. South Dakotans who are against Amendment L say, quote, our Constitution shouldn't be for sale. This November, vote no on Amendment L. Paid for by L. No.
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10: The cooler temperatures are going to continue for this afternoon as highs get to around 61 degrees with southeast winds staying on the lighter side at 5 to 10 miles per hour. Our skies will be partly cloudy before becoming mostly clear for tonight. Lows are expected to be near 49. From the Killoland Live Doppler HD Storm Center, I'm meteorologist Jalen Borson.

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Country 92.5 KTWB. I don't want to be the one to ruin your weekend, but I found a list of the top signs you're getting older. But it's from the UK, though, so you can take it with a grain of salt. It's coming up next after Lauren Elena and Chase Matthew here on Big Country 92.5.

0: Owens Show, and I do not want to be the one to ruin your weekend, especially because it's Friday and it's just starting. But if you're feeling like you're getting older, here are some signs you definitely are. This is according to dailymail.co.uk. That's what the UK has released lists of top signs you're getting old, like enjoying an early night. I got to be honest with you. Sometimes I go to bed at 7:30, 8 o'clock. I don't mind that. How about a recurring ache that doesn't disappear? Think we all have those? Sitting down to put socks on. Okay, you know who you are. I'm not there yet, thank God. Oh, no. Okay. Reading menus at arm's length. Possibly. How about talking to yourself? That's I'm talking to myself all the time. Oh, no. I think we might have offended somebody at the studio. Okay. How about this one? Getting excited for home new appliances. No, I'm not there yet. And finally, one more thing on the top signs you're getting older. According to the UK, checking the weather forecast hourly. Not yet.
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0: 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It's brand new music from Locast, just in time for the weekend. You're going to love it. 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

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Tis the season for pumpkin spice, but what if you don't like pumpkin spice? Believe it or not, you are not alone. I'll share that with you after John Party's latest. 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

0: ATWB. It is the Robbie Owens Show. You don't have to adjust your radio. It's a real deal. I'm back. Happy to be here. Happy Friday to you. Now, tis the season for everything pumpkin spice, but what if you're the very few that don't like it? You are not alone. There's a brand new club just for you.
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14: Big Country weather. Pretty typical October weather on the way for the weekend. Overnight tonight, low 49. Then tomorrow, mostly sunny. A bit breezy with a brisk southwest wind, but a high of 70, which is about normal for this time of year. We lose just a few degrees on Sunday, mostly sunny again. 66, a very light northerly breeze for Sunday. From the Storm Center, KLLAN TV, I'm meteorologist Jay Trobeck.

TWB. Your Finally Friday song is on the way, and I've got brand new music that debuted just for you coming up at 6 o'clock from Low Cash, and you're not going to want to miss it. 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

0: of all the corn mazes opening up this weekend, your 515 Funny Stars, Andy Woodhull.
1: We took the kids to a corn maze last fall. Are there corn mazes in Utah? Okay, you guys have them. Pretty pumped up about your corn mazes. If you think the mountains are pretty, you should see these corn mazes we got going on. We're at the corn maze together for some fall fun. 10 minutes into the maze, my stepdaughter called me on my cell phone and said, "Andy, I'm lost." Yeah, well, you are in a maze right now. That's kind of the exact experience that we paid for this afternoon. Did you think that we had brought you to a corn hallway? What did you think was going to happen? You're lost? That sounds like I'm getting my money's worth right now. How do you even think I could help you? I'm also in this maze. What are you near right now? Corn. Oh, yeah. I remember that part. It's tricky. I knew I couldn't help her, so I tried to motivate her. I said, "Listen, we're leaving in 10 minutes, no matter what. Good luck to you. If you don't make it, you live here in the corn now. This is your new home."
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Lots to do to get you in the Halloween spirit this weekend, including the Terror 29 Haunted House and Haunted Corn Maze, Twisted Nightmare Haunted House, the Fall Festival at the Country Apple Orchard opens today, the Heartland County Country Corn Maze, and the Moonlight Maze at Yogi Bear's Jellystone Park.

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You know it's bound to happen this weekend. Somebody's going to tick you off. I have some killer, clever insults that'll go right over people's heads to share with you after Parker McCollum and Killing Me here on Big Country at 92.5 KTWB.

0: Country 92.5 KTWB. It's the Robbie Owens Show on a Friday night. And listen, it's going to happen sooner or later. I would know because I'm going grocery shopping after the show tonight. Somebody is just going to tick you off. Maybe not tonight. Maybe sometime this weekend. So, I have some killer, clever insults to keep in your back pocket just in case somebody ticks you off. How about this one? You've got refrigerator temperature IQ. That's a good one. Refrigerator temperature IQ. How about this one? I bet you use both sides of the toilet paper. Well, it looks like your family tree is actually a wreath. That's a good one. That's a really, really good one. Some clever insults keep in your back pocket in case somebody ticks you off this weekend. How tall are you? I didn't know they could stack crap that high. Oh, that's a good one. And then one more. One more mic dropper of a clever, biting insult to keep in your back pocket in case somebody ticks you off this weekend. Of all the five senses, you look like you use taste to tell when you've wet the bed.
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12: Big Country weather.
13: Lots of dry days ahead. Overnight tonight, skies will be mostly clear, our low 49. For your weekend, actually pretty nice autumn weather. Mostly sunny, but breezy for tomorrow. High of 70. A southwest breeze 15 to 25 miles an hour. On Sunday, mostly sunny, a bit cooler, 66 with a light northerly breeze. From the storm center, Keller Land TV, I'm meteorologist Jay Trobeck.

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In the meantime, it's Hudson Westbrook.

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92.5 KTWB. There it is, your big country premiere from Low Cash. It's called Talking About What Do You Think. Text in what you thought, what you loved it, you sort of liked it. Either way, 605-274-9250 is our text line. I want to hear from you. Do you like the new Low Cash song or not?

0: 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You know, like, look out! 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

Country 92.5 KTWB, Zach Top, south of Sanity, here on the Robbie Owens Show. And I've got tickets for Zach Top all next week. Every afternoon, a pair of tickets to give to you. I'll also have another Big Country premiere for you, like I did tonight, like I did yesterday. Tonight's Big Country premiere was the brand new one from Low Cash. It's called Talkin'.

0: 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They were here at the fair, like, long time ago. 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
8: Breaking news. South Dakotans will vote on a ballot measure called Amendment L this November. Amendment L would rewrite the state constitution to weaken citizens' power at the ballot box. It's similar to initiatives that voters already rejected multiple times in recent years, including a resounding defeat in 2022, when more than two-thirds of South Dakotans voted no. Opponents of Amendment L are urging their fellow South Dakotans to vote no again this year, arguing that out-of-state billionaires are once again behind Amendment L, which is a political ploy intentionally designed to weaken voters' control over the future of the state. The result is exactly what the billionaires want: more power for lobbyists and special interests, and less power for everyday South Dakota citizens. South Dakotans who are against Amendment L say, quote, "Our Constitution shouldn't be for sale." This November, vote no on Amendment L. Paid for by Elmo.
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0: an animal. 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

been 3 years, but what have the fellas from Hillbilly Action News been up to? They're going to update you coming up in two songs. Here's Rodney Atkins, Take a Back Road, on the Robbie Owens Show on Big Country 92.5 KTWB.

0: Morning Show on a Friday night. You know, it's been 3 years since we looked in on the fellows from Hillbilly Action News. I wonder what they've been up to. Welcome to Hillbilly Action News.
1: I'm your host, NASCAR Ned. Oh, hey, alongside Buck and Deer Tab.
0: I think I'm having about a deja vu.
1: I think you mean a deja vu, Buck.
0: No, I think we've done this crap before.
1: Agreed. So what you been doing with yourself, Buck?
0: Well, my first stop in my 3-year vacation, I went to Saggy Lady Beach, and I got crabs.
1: Buck, I think you mean you saw crabs.
0: Yeah, that's what I meant. What about you, Ned? Where'd you go?
1: Oh, well, me and the missus went up to the shores of Lake Enigma searching for the elusive skunk worm of Diaper Beach.
0: Did I hear you say the missus? Did you get married?
1: No, that's my Labrador Retriever. Got a new one. Legs as hairy as the ex, but she don't hog the covers.
0: Well, I went to Las Vegas, and I lost my shirt at a casino at the craps table.
1: Buck, no. You lost control of your bowels at a buffet table in Vegas and had to change your shirt.
0: Rest in peace, my Crystal Gale t-shirt.
1: So, believe it or not, Hillbilly Action News is back with all the hard-hitting stories of the day.
0: Hey, Ned, where's Lake Enigma?
1: Nobody knows.
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10: Big Country weather.
11: Pretty typical October weather on the way for the weekend. Overnight tonight, low 49. Then tomorrow, mostly sunny. A bit breezy with a brisk southwest wind, but a high of 70, which is about normal for this time of year. We lose just a few degrees on Sunday, mostly sunny again. 66, a very light northerly breeze for Sunday. From the Storm Center, Keller Land TV, I'm meteorologist Jay Trobeck.
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